0: begins. I much prefer some diamond pins. No, I'll not marry you, you, you. No, I'll not marry you.
1: I'll give to you a silvery spoon that you may feed your babies at noon if you will marry me, me, me. If you'll marry me.
0: I'll not accept your silvery spoon. I'd rather have gold than babies at noon. No, I'll not marry you, you, you. No, I'll not marry you.
1: Should I ever start pleasing you with the things I give, would you then?
0: Yes, I promise that's what I do. So try once again.
1: I'll give to you a house and land, 25 cattle and one hired hand, if you will marry me, me, me, if you will marry me.
0: I'll not accept your house and land, lest you found oil of the finest brand. No, I'll not marry you, you, you. No, I'll not marry you.
1: Well, I'll give to you a dress of red stitched all

0: get anywhere. Though I've tried so hard for romance,
1: just to show you that I play fair, you've got one more chance.
0: I'll give to you my loving heart and promise that we'll never part if you will marry me, me, me. If you will marry me.
1: Oh, yes.

Christian Tank med Lika glad ändå. Ray Anthony, I get a kick out of you.